0: flowers and specialty food all in one place. Thursday to Sunday from 7 a.m. to 5:30.
1: It's so good, it's so fresh, it's so lovely fruit and veg. At the Fishwick Fresh Food Market.
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0: And you get to put your own, like, little, you know, toppings on it.
1: Big, yeah. They could just big splash, and it's just soups, and they, like, dump the croutons in, like, hard.
2: Yeah, yeah, we'll sprinkle the croutons on and call them
1: and
2: disappointment.
1: Like, it's fine. It can be a summer soup. It can be a gazpacho.
2: Oh, come on. Cold soup? 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Again, I'm so sorry you had to hear that.
1: So you're not going?
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